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Push the pawn right through the pass. And this one's for the silence and the questions that it brings, and the smell of time and the reverence.

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0: Good morning. Time out with you. Canada's Cool FM. Another hot day coming our way today. With the Humidex, we'll feel like 35 under the sun later on today. Get ready to get wet. A really good chance of rain for tomorrow, but then maybe back to the sunshine for Friday and through the weekend, which means the Comber Fair, it's going to be perfect weather for it. Starts on Friday, so you know, by the way. Now, the things you need to know to start your day. I'm wondering, would you go to this restaurant here? It's a flat fee to go in to eat. It's $250 for a man to go in and eat. It's a $150 flat fee for a woman to go and eat. Why is that? Well, I'm glad you asked, because this restaurant, when you go in, you strip down. That's right. You eat in the nude. The entire restaurant is like a little mini nudist camp. By the way, if you're part of a couple and you want to go as a couple, it's $300. What's it like? Well,
1: they disrobed pretty much here. Please allow people to express themselves at our place.
2: It's more so of a gathering to get to know people, new people in the city and the lifestyle.
0: So how about this? Think about this. If I offered to pay the $300 flat fee to get you in with your honey to go and eat, would you? Speaking of the Comber Fair, I hope you get a chance to go. It starts on Friday, goes all weekend long, and if you want to see something really special, go on Sunday, enjoy the fair, the rides, the food, the exhibits, and that kind of stuff. But remember, at 1:30, the Demolition Derby starts. I'll be there for that. Now, the rest of the news you need to know that didn't make the headlines but did make Timo's News Network.
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4: Domino's released an ice cream. Unless your delivery driver takes too long, then Domino's released a milkshake. A clothing brand launched a t-shirt that doesn't require washing for up to a month. Or as Post Malone calls it, a shirt. There's a romantic comedy opening Friday called One Night Only, about a world where single people are only allowed to have sex one night a year. The actors research their roles by talking to married people. This is not headline news.
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0: Well, good morning. Time with you, Cool FM. I hope you enjoyed the weather yesterday, because pretty much the same thing coming our way today. Maybe a little warmer. 30 officially will be the high for later on today. That will feel like 34 or 35 with the Humidex. There it is. Now, for your first smile of the day today, as you listen to this, ask yourself, did I have a childhood like this?
1: Here's the biggest reason I would never want to have a kid, because I will never again on my own or even assist on installing a car seat. I don't know how many of you have ever had to do this, but if you're gonna, here's a few helpful hints. Take the whole day off work, because that's how long it's gonna take you. Whatever your favorite alcohol is, have a bucket of it next to that minivan, because you're gonna stop and have to take drinks and reread things. If you're over the age of, oh, I'd say 30, at some point you're going to become infuriated with Ralph Nader, because he's the one who started it all. I remember being in grade school, and he was on 60 Minutes. Seatbelts. Everybody must have a seatbelt. Car seat, seatbelt. Safety is for life. Head injuries are also for life. I have statistics. Well, maybe you do, Ralph. I'm sure you do, but so do I. There were 7 of us, Ralph, for 16 years. We rode around in the back of a station wagon completely untethered. Completely. And we were in accidents, a lot of them, especially if my mom was driving. Sometimes we got hit so hard, I actually flew to a better seat than I had originally secured. Who's got the window now, jackass? That's right.
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0: Well, good morning. Another hot day coming our way today. We'll get to a high of 30 that will feel like 35 under the sun. We're halfway there. We're at 15 right now. And right now it's 5:41. This is Mornings with Timo, Cool FM. Time for the game. 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
1: Greetings and welcome. I want to play a game.
0: So somebody did a survey and asked a question of you. What sound do you like to wake up to the most? Number one on the list was birds chirping. I get it. Peaceful way to wake up, right? What was number two on the best sounds to wake up to on that list? 1-844-944-COOL.

0: Sunshine and 30, feeling like 35. There's the weather for the day today. Good morning. It's 5:49. It is Mornings with Timo, Cool FM. And what is the sound that you like to wake up to? You might change it to this once you hear about what it is. Who's this?
1: Mark.
0: Good morning, Mark. What sound do you like to wake up to the most?
1: Music.
0: That's not bad. So you turn on Cool FM and away you go, hey?
1: 100%.
0: Would it sound weird to hear that I love you?
1: No, it's good because I listen to you every day. It's awesome.
0: Right on. Thank you for that. Now, the question again is this. The number one sound that most people like to wake up to is the sound of birds chirping. I get it. That'd be great. What is number two on that list?
1: Music.
0: I would have assumed that too, but no. Do you want to know what it is?
1: I sure do.
0: The sound of bacon frying. Makes sense, though, hey?
1: Yeah, absolutely.
0: There you go. Now you know, man. Enjoy your day.
1: Thank you. Bye-bye.
0: Cheers. If I didn't already know the answer and I had a guess at all of this, I would have guessed this.
2: Yes! Oh! Oh! Oh! Oh, God. Oh.
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Good morning. Keep up the good work. I haven't heard anything going wrong in traffic this morning, so yes, that's all right. If that changes, you do see something, call or text me on the J&D Auto Glass line, 1-844-944-COOL. Also, know this, yes, we've got a lot of road work being done, but also the footbridge on the Gordie Howe Bridge opens up today. So that might be a little traffic on the bridge today.

0: Good morning. 6:08. We're at 15 on our way to our 30. That will feel like 35 under the sun. It is Mornings with Timo. Cool FM. Who's this? Good morning.
1: Hey, how you doing, Timo?
0: Good. Who's this?
1: Don.
0: What's up?
1: Something really cool going to happen tonight at 12:35 a.m., you know?
0: What's that?
1: You know that? What's happening is that there's 4,000 kilograms of dead rocket hardware.
0: Oh, going to hit the moon.
1: Yeah. 8,700 kilometers per hour.
0: Doesn't that freak you out a little bit?
1: That's going to be wild, man. And we're Eastern, aren't we?
0: Eastern time?
1: Yeah.
0: Yeah.
1: Okay, so it'll be 2:35 tonight. Yeah.
0: You know what time I get up in the morning?
1: Probably about that time.
0: Yeah, exactly that time. So I'll go out and have a look at it. Freaks me out because, one, this is space junk hitting the moon. It's supposed to send a cloud of moon dust 60 miles into space. And I'm just worried that, you know, that's going to affect us a little bit. You know what I mean?
1: Yeah.
0: Yeah, and it's SpaceX. So Musk should be up there with a broom or a vacuum cleaner cleaning up, taking care of business, right?
1: He has enough money to go up there.
0: I know that. Yeah.
1: Yeah, that's crazy because it's like 7 times the speed of sound.
0: I know. And what if it knocks the moon off its orbit?
1: Yeah, so you never know what's going to happen.
0: Yeah, exactly. What happens if it knocks it off its orbit? Then all the tides worldwide would change, you know?
1: Everything would change.
0: Yeah, life on Earth would change. That's what freaks me out.
1: Yeah.
0: Are you setting your alarm getting up that early or what?
1: Oh, yeah.
0: Know that you and I will both be looking up when that happens.
1: For sure.
0: It reminds me of that movie, Don't Look Up. You ever see that?
1: No, I didn't.
0: You should. It's a really good movie. Check it out, man.
1: Yeah, I should. But yeah, this is going to be history. It's going to be crazy.
0: Thank you for the heads up. I appreciate it.
1: Okay, brother.
0: Cheers.
1: Have a good day.
0: Yeah, I am thinking of that movie, Don't Look Up. It's almost like the people who made that movie knew all about this.

0: A Canadian woman is driving in the United States. She gets pulled over, and with what officers find in the car, she gets arrested. I've got the audio of the arrest as well. It's coming up next in WTF News.
1: He's sorry that you have more mosquito bites than vacation days this summer. 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
0: 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Let's dive into it.
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21: What's that?
20: You have to use so many cuss words.
0: Okay, so let me just turn this down here a little bit because I got the audio of this woman, the beginning of her arrest. So she's Canadian, so you know. She doesn't claim to be, but we find out later on in the story that she is Canadian. And she got pulled over in Florida. And here's how the arrest started.
22: Hey, where's your license out of?
23: New York.
22: What's your name?
23: Brianna.
0: Okay, so she says she's from New York and her name is Brianna. It goes a little further.
23: I live in New York. I'm here in Florida literally just visiting friends and stuff right now. I'm at an airport.
22: Okay, so you don't have a New York ID at all?
0: She says that she was born and raised in New York. She doesn't have any New York ID. And then the cop starts smelling something fishy.
22: Your story's not making a lot of sense to me, right? You live in New York, but you don't have any ID in New York.
23: I've never had a driver's license or anything.
22: Do you have anything with your name on it in this car?
0: She did actually have a lot of things with her name on it in the car. Actually, a bunch of different things. Her real name is Bryce Swanson. She's Canadian. And she had 12 different driver's licenses in the car with her, all of them with her picture, but with different names and dates of birth. She was in the United States illegally after she overstayed her visa, and it's unclear if she had any other criminal plans with all of those IDs. But she would get this. She was charged with fraudulent use of personal information and providing a false name. She was also charged with driving without a license. I don't think that charge will stick. She had 12 different driver's licenses on her when she got pulled over. Driving without a license. She had 12 of them.

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1: With an update from cknewstoday.ca, I'm Cheryl Johnstone. A new campaign is helping to connect sexual violence survivors in Chatham-Kent with support. The CK Sexual Assault Crisis Center has distributed stickers to more than 200 local businesses, asking them to post the information inside of local washrooms. The campaign also reached every hotel and motel in the municipality with human trafficking resources, and the center says it's already seen an increase in calls. With online scams and fraud still on the rise, OPP have some tips to help keep you from becoming a victim of fraud. Common scams include phishing and investment scams, romance scams, and even identity fraud. If you're unsure about a call, email, or text, have a family member or friend look at it before acting, or go to your bank or local police department. Longtime news anchor Lloyd Robertson has died. He was 92. He delivered the news on CTV and CBC for more than 40 years. Robertson stepped away as the CTV national news anchor in 2011. In sports, Blue Jays starter Treya Savage left with a knee injury as Toronto fell 7-2 in Houston. The Detroit Tigers have won four straight after shutting out Seattle 8-0. Meanwhile, former Tiger Tarek Skubal struck out six in his debut with the Dodgers, but LA lost 5-1 to the Cubs. Former Blue Jay Kevin Gausman will not make his Cubs debut against his former team tomorrow. The Chatham-Kent Barnstormers lost 8-5 in extra innings to Kitchener. Panthers hit a three-run homer in the top of the 10th. And in the WNBA, the Toronto Tempo dropped their seventh straight game, falling 92-81 to Golden State. Now the forecast. Sunny today with a high of 30, humidex of 35, becoming cloudy tonight with a low of 20, and a mix of sun and cloud tomorrow with a chance of showers and the risk of a thunderstorm, high of 28. I'm Cheryl Johnstone. For more on these and other stories, visit cknewstoday.ca.
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Well, there's a new clothing line coming out, shirts in particular, and the people who are making these shirts have a claim about what these shirts do for you that I think is a little unreal. I'm not buying into this at all, but I'll explain everything coming up.

Well, good morning. We've actually cooled down a little bit. We've dropped down to 14, but don't worry. Warming up to 30, that will feel like 35 under the sun later on today. Good morning. It's 6:39. It is Mornings with Timo. It is Cool FM. And this shirt, I believe, is a magic shirt. There's a clothing company called Here Leon. They've recently announced a shirt that can supposedly remain odor-free for more than a month. You can wear it every day for a month and it won't smell. You can wear it to work. I mowed the lawn yesterday and the shirt that I was wearing was literally dripping in sweat. But I could have worn that shirt if I had the magic shirt 29 more days without it smelling at all. And they say it's true, even on hot summer days. They say that the shirts also last longer because they're not being washed and dried over and over and over again. And naturally, they are not cheap. They're being listed at $149 each, and literally thousands of people have pre-ordered the shirt. How does it all work? Well, they say to keep it odorless, they use 7 special ingredients, is what they said for this shirt. Copper, silver, zinc, gold, volcanic ash, and they said that there are 2 secret ingredients that they didn't reveal. And all of these ingredients are woven into the fabric rather than simply applied on the surface. So it's kind of built in. All that stuff is built in. Yeah. Secret ingredients. Uh-huh. Yeah. You can wear a shirt for 30 days and it won't smell. Yeah. Secret ingredients like unicorn kisses and the nose hair of Chewbacca.

0: So, did you hear about the latest scandal, cheating in sports? It has to do with women's cycling, and see if you can figure out how they're cheating. They say that it has to do with women's boobs when they're on the bicycle, and that's how they're cheating. See if you can figure that out. The rest of the story's coming up.
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2: So, did you figure it out? The latest cheating scandal in sports, women on bicycles. The women aren't being accused of juicing. Know this right off the bat, right? But they're being accused of stuffing. Yeah, as in their bras. Supposedly, a larger bust can give a cyclist an aerodynamic advantage, and rumors have started circulating that some of these women are utilizing extra padding just for that purpose, to get an edge. There are rules against clothing modifications, but according to some reports, it's barely being enforced. Now, yesterday, officials promised to do closer inspections to make sure that the ladies aren't misrepresenting them, their bosoms, is a polite way of putting it. This is all for the Tour de France Femmes, which starts this Saturday and it runs until next Sunday. Yes, the women's edition of the Tour de France will start this weekend, and they want to get this cheating scandal thing out of the way. Stuffing their bra to get better aerodynamics from their bust. Look at that. My phone lines are lit up. Guys, don't bother calling. I have no idea how you can get on that inspection committee.

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1: With an update from cknewstoday.ca, I'm Cheryl Johnstone. The Chatham-Kent Sexual Assault Crisis Center has handed out stickers to over 200 businesses. The initiative is meant to make information more readily available for those who need it while also destigmatizing sexual assault conversations. The stickers will be posted in bathrooms with the center's website and phone number. The multi-use trail at the Gordie Howe International Bridge opens at 8 this morning. Cyclists and pedestrians can cross the bridge to the U.S. for free, and officials are expecting lineups. The bridge just opened over a week ago. OPP are reminding the public about ways to spot fraud and potentially avoid becoming a victim of a scam. There are many types of scams out there, including phishing scams, which use unsolicited texts, phone calls, or emails to get people to unknowingly reveal personal info, including financial details. Police say no legitimate government or law enforcement agency will ever reach out via text or email, and they will never ask for immediate financial payment. In sports, the Toronto Blue Jays lost 7-2 to Houston. Jays starting pitcher Treya Savage left the game early with a knee injury. The Detroit Tigers shut out Seattle 8-0 for their fourth straight win. The Chatham-Kent Barnstormers fell 8-5 in extra innings to Kitchener. The Panthers hit a three-run homer in the top of the 10th. In the WNBA, the Toronto Tempo dropped their seventh straight game, falling 92-81 to Golden State. And Canadian Denis Shapovalov's run at the National Bank Open in Montreal was cut short when he was forced to retire early with an injury. Now the forecast, sunny today with a high of 30, Humidex though of 35, becoming cloudy tonight as the temperature drops down to 20, and then a mix of sun and cloud tomorrow with a chance of showers and the risk of a thunderstorm, high of 28. I'm Cheryl Johnstone. For more on these and other stories, visit cknewstoday.ca.
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I've got some news from Hollywood coming up for you next. Some new TV shows either coming back or debuting on our TVs tonight. And I'm really excited about one of these shows. I think you should be as well. Looking forward to it. I got all the news coming up for you next.

0: It is Cool FM. It is Mornings with Timo, and it is 12 after 7. We warmed up a little bit. We're at 15 on our way to a high of 30. That will feel like 35 with the Humidex. Enjoy the day. Some news from Hollywood. Yes, some new TV shows coming out and some old ones debuting again. The new season's coming out. Who Wants to Be a Millionaire? You ever watch that show? It'll come back tonight at 8 o'clock. The 42nd season premiere of The Challenge is coming tonight as well. And the series premiere of The Shards is at 9 o'clock. This is a drama about a serial killer going after a group of privileged L.A. prep school seniors back in the 80s. Another series premiere of Sterling Point. This is about a woman who finds romantic and unearths hidden family secrets when she inherits her grandfather's mysterious island in Canada. All right. Star Wars. Yes, another Star Wars. Visions presents The Ninth Jedi. This is a Japanese anime episode about a girl's quest to find her father. Kids will love that. And this is what I'm looking forward to. The whole point behind this is the fourth season premiere of Ted Lasso. Yeah. Ted Lasso comes back coaching soccer or football in England. And I'm my wife and I loved the original series Ted Lasso, but he's back. Reboot. Looking forward to it. If you've never seen an episode of Ted Lasso, you are truly missing out. Go home and start watching it. Guaranteed you'll fall in love with it. You'll learn something. You'll laugh. You might even cry a little bit. The series is just that good. And then the new series comes out tonight.
1: You know what the happiest animal on earth is? It's a goldfish. You know why? It's got a 10-second memory. Be a goldfish.

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13: You might have some of this stuff in your cupboards. You should get it out. There's been a recall on a few things. Do you have any Alpha croissant in your cupboards? Yeah, sold at some Costco business centers and whatnot. Why? Why are these Alpha croissants being recalled? Mold. Yeah, they're saying there could be mold in and around these delectable little treats. Also, Divya cumin powder. It sold, some of this was sold in Ontario. They're saying don't consume this stuff. Why is that? Because this cumin powder might contain sand. And I was wondering, how on earth does sand get into cumin powder? It's actually pretty simple. Sometimes it's because of harvesting, because cumin seeds grow close to the ground. But a lot of times, it's what they call economic adulteration. Ground spices are sold by weight, and some dishonest suppliers or processors sometimes intentionally mix cheap filler materials like fine sand or grit into the cumin powder to increase the volume and profit margins. Yeah, don't eat this cumin. If you got it, it is the brand name Divya cumin powder. Take it back to where you got it, or maybe...
14: Wrecked them, damn near killed them.

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1: With an update from cknewstoday.ca, I'm Cheryl Johnstone. A new campaign is helping to connect sexual violence survivors in Chatham-Kent with support. The CK Sexual Assault Crisis Center has distributed stickers to more than 200 local businesses, asking them to post the information inside of local washrooms. The campaign also reached every hotel and motel in the municipality with human trafficking resources, and the center says it's already seen an increase in calls. With online scams and fraud still on the rise, OPP have some tips to help keep you from becoming a victim of fraud. Common scams include phishing and investment scams, romance scams, and even identity fraud. If you're unsure about a call, email, or text, have a family member or friend look at it before acting, or go to your bank or local police department. Longtime news anchor Lloyd Robertson has died. He was 92. He delivered the news on CTV and CBC for more than 40 years. Robertson stepped away as the CTV national news anchor in 2011. In sports, Blue Jay starter Treya Savage left with a knee injury as Toronto fell 7-2 in Houston. The Detroit Tigers have won four straight after shutting out Seattle 8-0. Meanwhile, former Tiger Tarek Skubal struck out six in his debut with the Dodgers, but LA lost 5-1 to the Cubs. Former Blue Jay Kevin Gausman will not make his Cubs debut against his former team tomorrow. The Chatham-Kent Barnstormers lost 8-5 in extra innings to Kitchener. Panthers hit a three-run homer in the top of the 10th. And in the WNBA, the Toronto Tempo dropped their seventh straight game, falling 92-81 to Golden State. Now the forecast. Sunny today with a high of 30, humidex of 35, becoming cloudy tonight with a low of 20, and a mix of sun and cloud tomorrow with a chance of showers and the risk of a thunderstorm, high of 28. I'm Cheryl Johnstone. For more on these and other stories, visit cknewstoday.ca.
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Coming up, I've got a nickel's worth of free advice for you that could literally save you hundreds, if not maybe thousands of dollars, just with a little advice. That's on the way.

0: Well, we're still at 15 right now, but don't worry about it. We will warm up. Doubling up on that, actually. We'll get to a high of 30 that will feel like 35. Enjoy the hot weather. It is 7:42. It is Mornings with Timo. It is Cool FM. And here's a nickel's worth of free advice. This comes from a buddy of mine, Steve, who actually works on these roads. This is a conversation that he and I had.
1: This is just a friendly reminder to all the white people going to the Gordie Howe Bridge. It's 80 kilometers an hour. The highway drops down to 80.
0: There's a lot of people checker flag racing through there now, or what?
1: Oh, yeah. Brutal. OPP are on scene and giving out tickets like mad.
0: Got to learn somehow, I guess, hey?
1: Yep. Yeah, if you could just give them a friendly reminder that it is 80 kilometers an hour to the Gordie Howe on the 401.
0: You just did, but thank you very much, man.
1: All right, cheers.
0: Cheers. That, so you know, is a friend of mine. His name is Steve. Steve and his crews, they work on those roads all over the place, but particularly there over the last couple of weeks. So please, they want to be safe while they do their job. They want to get home after work after they do their job. Slow it down a little bit. Or you're looking at a ticket, which translates into... Also remember that the Gordie Howe footbridge opens up today as well. And if you have any questions about getting on and taking a walk on the new bridge... Well, go to our webpage, coolradio.ca, and ask those questions. Like, in your head, do we need a passport to walk on the Gordie Howe Bridge? Do we need to go through customs to go on the Gordie Howe Bridge? Those kinds of things. We have all the answers for all of your questions about that footpath on the Gordie Howe. Ask away.

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14: Well, the saga continues. A little news from the life of David Lee Roth. Well, I'm sure you've heard that he canceled a lot of his shows on his tour due to lack of ticket sales. Apparently, he's kind of losing the step a little bit. I mean, the guy's 71 years old. He's not going to be like he was when he was 21, right? But he had to cancel some shows. And then Sammy Hagar heard about him canceling shows, and he had an offer for Dave.
15: Sammy here. I just got a call from Michael Anthony as I'm sitting down having my favorite cocktail. about your tour getting canceled, and I want to say from the bottom of my heart, I'm sorry. I hope you're well. I hope there's not a physical problem. Honestly, Mike and I love the fact that you've been out there doing it, supporting the greatest band in the world.

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1: With an update from cknewstoday.ca, I'm Cheryl Johnstone. The Chatham-Kent Sexual Assault Crisis Center has handed out stickers to over 200 businesses. The initiative is meant to make information more readily available for those who need it while also destigmatizing sexual assault conversations. The stickers will be posted in bathrooms with the center's website and phone number. The multi-use trail at the Gordie Howe International Bridge opens at 8 this morning. Cyclists and pedestrians can cross the bridge to the U.S. for free, and officials are expecting lineups. The bridge just opened over a week ago. OPP are reminding the public about ways to spot fraud and potentially avoid becoming a victim of a scam. There are many types of scams out there, including phishing scams, which use unsolicited texts, phone calls, or emails to get people to unknowingly reveal personal info, including financial details. Police say no legitimate government or law enforcement agency will ever reach out via text or email, and they will never ask for immediate financial payment. In sports, the Toronto Blue Jays lost 7-2 to Houston. Jays starting pitcher Treya Savage left the game early with a knee injury. The Detroit Tigers shut out Seattle 8-0 for their fourth straight win. The Chatham-Kent Barnstormers fell 8-5 in extra innings to Kitchener. Panthers hit a three-run homer in the top of the 10th. In the WNBA, the Toronto Tempo dropped their seventh straight game, falling 92-81 to Golden State. And Canadian Denis Shapovalov's run at the National Bank Open in Montreal was cut short when he was forced to retire early with an injury. Now the forecast, sunny today with a high of 30, Humidex though of 35, becoming cloudy tonight as the temperature drops down to 20, and then a mix of sun and cloud tomorrow with a chance of showers and the risk of a thunderstorm, high of 28. I'm Cheryl Johnstone. For more on these and other stories, visit cknewstoday.ca.
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I literally just saw something happen outside of my studio window here, and it put a smile on my face. And it's a little piece of good news. I want to share with you what this guy did. Might put a smile on your face as well. It's coming up.

Well, good morning. It is Timo with you. It is Canada's Cool FM, and it is going to be a hot day today. 30, feeling like 35. We're at 19 right now. Good morning. It's 12 after 8, and a big slice of good news. And this literally just happened outside my window. So I'm listening to the music just like you are, and I'm just kind of looking around, checking out the day. And there's a new bus bench that was built like a half a block away from the studio. Plainview. And I noticed this guy walking by, and he started to do something. I'm like, what are you doing over there, bud? So I'm watching him, and what had happened was, I guess somebody had gone by, and there was a garbage can that hadn't been, like, cemented down yet. So somebody had kicked it over and kicked all the trash all over the place. Just 'cause. Made that person happy, I suppose. Well, here goes this older gentleman walking down the street, taking a walk in the sunshine. Sees what this person has done, and he bends over, he puts the can back, and then he goes and picks up all the trash and puts it back into the can. And I thought, good on you, bud. Well done. You know, a lot of people would just walk by and just kind of shake their head. What kind of idiot would do that? This guy took it a step further and fixed the situation. I'm sure he didn't think anybody was watching, but I was. Wasn't looking for a pat on the back or a parade or anything. He just did it because it was the right thing to do. And it put a smile on my face, thinking, you know, with all the stories that I read about some people's life choices and the people that we share this planet with, just the atrocities and the human garbage that walks this earth, this guy kind of turned me around for even just a moment. You know what I mean? A little more faith in humanity, I guess. So that was just something I wanted to share with you. A little good news, maybe. You ever see anything like that? People doing good things just 'cause. Not looking for accolades or anything like that. You got a story to share. I'm right here. 1-844-944-COOL.

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4: Sharing some good news with you. I'll add this one on here as well. This tiny chihuahua, his name is Flag, may have helped save his owner's life. Now, what had happened was Flag would repeatedly paw at the underside of this woman's arm for years, just like out of the blue, just start pawing at it a little bit. So she eventually thought, okay, maybe there's something to get looked at. So she goes to see a doctor, and they found an aggressive form of breast cancer. Luckily, she is now cancer-free, but she says Flag's unusual behavior prompted her to go see this doctor. By the way, she noticed that the dog stopped, Flag stopped pawing at her arm after her first round of chemotherapy and has not done it since. For Flag was just looking out for his owner, his pal, who is a good boy.

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1: With an update from cknewstoday.ca, I'm Cheryl Johnstone. A new campaign is helping to connect sexual violence survivors in Chatham Kent with support. The CK Sexual Assault Crisis Center has distributed stickers to more than 200 local businesses, asking them to post the information inside of local washrooms. The campaign also reached every hotel and motel in the municipality with human trafficking resources, and the center says it's already seen an increase in calls. With online scams and fraud still on the rise, OPP have some tips to help keep you from becoming a victim of fraud. Common scams include phishing and investment scams, romance scams, and even identity fraud. If you're unsure about a call, email, or text, have a family member or friend look at it before acting, or go to your bank or local police department. Longtime news anchor Lloyd Robertson has died. He was 92. He delivered the news on CTV and CBC for more than 40 years. Robertson stepped away as the CTV national news anchor in 2011. In sports, Blue Jays starter Treya Savage left with a knee injury as Toronto fell 7-2 in Houston. The Detroit Tigers have won four straight after shutting out Seattle 8-0. Meanwhile, former Tiger Tarek Skubal struck out six in his debut with the Dodgers, but LA lost 5-1 to the Cubs. Former Blue Jay Kevin Gausman will not make his Cubs debut against his former team tomorrow. The Chatham-Kent Barnstormers lost 8-5 in extra innings to Kitchener. Panthers hit a three-run homer in the top of the 10th. And in the WNBA, the Toronto Tempo dropped their seventh straight game, falling 92-81 to Golden State. Now the forecast. Sunny today with a high of 30, humidex of 35, becoming cloudy tonight with a low of 20, and a mix of sun and cloud tomorrow with a chance of showers and the risk of a thunderstorm, high of 28. I'm Cheryl Johnstone. For more on these and other stories, visit cknewstoday.ca.
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Well, I've said it before, and I'll say it for you one more time. It pays to have me dialed in on your speed dial. 1-844-944-COOL. That's 2665. It will pay off for you very soon. So plug me in and get ready to call.

Yeah, good morning. We're at 19 on our way to a high of 30 that will feel like 35 with the Humidex. Beautiful summer day coming our way today. It is 8:43. It's Mornings with Timo. It's Cool FM, and this is the reason to call. So John Fogerty is coming to Caesars Windsor on August 20th. That's right around the corner. So to win tickets, well, you have to earn these tickets. Now, John and his brother Tom Fogerty, huge part of course, CCR. And it was John who maintained strict unilateral control over the band's musical direction and writing process, which frustrated all of his bandmates, including his brother Tom. They fought tooth and nail about all this kind of stuff, but John just wanted the control of where the band was going. Basically what broke up the band. So to earn your way into these, this John Fogerty show, you have to tell me which band this is, because there's a lot of bands that have brothers in them. And if you have any kind of siblings, you know they fight. So which band is this? These brothers, they often fought over songwriting, leadership, and the band's direction. Ray, the primary songwriter, was seen as controlling, while Dave wanted more creative input. Kind of like CCR, right? Now, their disagreements between Ray and Dave became physical. One of the best-known incidents occurred on stage back in 1965 when Dave reportedly kicked Ray's drum kit after an argument. Huh. You tell me what band that is, I'll send you to the show. 1-844-944-COOL.

0: Remember, Ray and Dave, big part of this band here. Their disagreements sometimes turn physical. One of the physical arguments happened on stage when Dave reportedly kicked Ray's drum kit after they had an argument. Which band? Who's this?
1: It's Danielle.
0: Hi, Danielle. So which band was I talking about?
1: Is it the Kinks?
0: And with that, you are going to the show.
1: Thank you.
0: You're welcome. What gave it away for you?
1: Actually, I kind of cheated and Googled it. Sorry.
0: You must be pretty fast on Google and typing with your thumbs because you were the first person through.
1: Right on.
0: Congratulations. Hang on the line for a second. I don't care how you get to the right answer, Google or not, because it could help you win tickets to the John Fogerty Show again on August 20th at Caesars. Yes, I have another pair of tickets to give away tomorrow morning. If you'd like to find out when we'll be doing that, again, watch the video that I post on our social media pages first thing in the morning. That'll be a big help. And of course, like I said, having me plugged into speed dial, always a good thing. 1-844-944-COOL.
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3: I am really looking forward to this weekend because the Comber Fair is coming back, and I love going to check out all the food and the rides and all the exhibits and whatnot. There's a contest for some of the kids. You can submit pictures and get judged on like baby pictures, least hair, most hair, chubbiest cheeks, longest eyelashes, longest finger. So it's like a fair plus some. And yes, the Demolition Derby is on Sunday. I'll be there for that. I hope if you see me wandering around, please do come up and say hi. But I had the chance to talk to Richard, one of the guys who helps organize the whole thing. And there was something that was there last year. I think it was the first time last year that they had this at the Comber Fair. And they're bringing it back again this year. Just a little bit bigger than last year. What is it?
4: On Saturday afternoon in the East Field, we're going to have figure eight races.
3: Oh, that's right. Yeah, I forgot about that. Yeah, it was huge last year. Why not bring it back, right?
4: We had six cars last year, and well, this year I'm hearing that we're going to have 20 to 30 cars, so there'll be multiple heats.
3: Oh, this is going to be a good day.
4: These will be Demolition Derby cars. These will also be what we call enduro cars, which are just lightly stripped. There'll be minivans. There'll be little cars. So you don't know who you're racing against and what you're racing against, but you have to turn laps. And the ultimate winner, as we whittle down to the top four, the ultimate winner gets $1,000 and a pretty cool trophy.
3: Exactly. So, yes, that's Saturday. Demolition Derby starts around 1:30 on Sunday. I'll see you there for that. And remember, the price of admission to get into the Comber Fair gets you into both of those. The Figure 8 Smash-Up Derby and the Demolition Derby on Sunday. So the price of admission gets you in. For more information, you want to have a look around and see what else is going on, comberfair.com.

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1: With an update from cknewstoday.ca, I'm Cheryl Johnstone. The Chatham-Kent Sexual Assault Crisis Center has handed out stickers to over 200 businesses. The initiative is meant to make information more readily available for those who need it while also destigmatizing sexual assault conversations. The stickers will be posted in bathrooms with the center's website and phone number. The multi-use trail at the Gordie Howe International Bridge opens at 8 this morning. Cyclists and pedestrians can cross the bridge to the U.S. for free, and officials are expecting lineups. The bridge just opened over a week ago. OPP are reminding the public about ways to spot fraud and potentially avoid becoming a victim of a scam. There are many types of scams out there, including phishing scams, which use unsolicited texts, phone calls, or emails to get people to unknowingly reveal personal info, including financial details. Police say no legitimate government or law enforcement agency will ever reach out via text or email, and they will never ask for immediate financial payment. In sports, the Toronto Blue Jays lost 7-2 to Houston. Jays starting pitcher Treya Savage left the game early with a knee injury. The Detroit Tigers shut out Seattle 8-0 for their fourth straight win. The Chatham-Kent Barnstormers fell 8-5 in extra innings to Kitchener. Panthers hit a three-run homer in the top of the 10th. In the WNBA, the Toronto Tempo dropped their seventh straight game, falling 92-81 to Golden State. And Canadian Denis Shapovalov's run at the National Bank Open in Montreal was cut short when he was forced to retire early with an injury. Now the forecast, sunny today with a high of 30, Humidex though of 35, becoming cloudy tonight as the temperature drops down to 20, and then a mix of sun and cloud tomorrow with a chance of showers and the risk of a thunderstorm, high of 28. I'm Cheryl Johnstone. For more on these and other stories, visit cknewstoday.ca.
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0: Another hot day coming our way today. We're at 22 right now, 30, feeling like 35 under the sun later on today. Good morning. It's 10 after 9. It's Mornings with Timo. It's Cool FM. And this conversation that I had with my buddy, this might save you some money.
1: This is just a friendly reminder to all the white people going to the Gordie Howe Bridge. It's 80 kilometers an hour. The highway drops down to 80.
0: There's a lot of people checker flag racing through there now, or what?
1: Oh, yeah. Brutal. OPP are on scene and giving out tickets like mad.
0: Got to learn somehow, I guess, hey?
1: Yep. Yeah, if you could just give them a friendly reminder that it is 80 kilometers an hour to the Gordie Howe on the 401.
0: You just did, but thank you very much, man.
1: All right, cheers.
0: Cheers. That, so you know, is a friend of mine. His name is Steve. Steve and his crews, they work on those roads all over the place, but particularly there over the last couple of weeks. So please, they want to be safe while they do their job. They want to get home after work after they do their job. Slow it down a little bit. Or you're looking at a ticket, which translates into... And also know this, there might be a little extra traffic around the Gordie Howe Bridge because today is the day that the foot and bike path opens up for all of you. And if you have questions about, you know, getting onto there, do you need a passport to go, like, walk to mid-span and then walk back or bike back and forth? What do you need to get onto that bridge walking or biking? Those or any other questions, go to coolradio.ca, and we've set up a page there where you can ask those questions, and we will have all the answers for you.

0: Well, good morning. Time with you, Cool FM. I hope you enjoyed the weather yesterday, because pretty much the same thing coming our way today. Maybe a little warmer. 30 officially will be the high for later on today. That will feel like 34 or 35 with the Humidex. There it is. Now, for your first smile of the day today, as you listen to this, ask yourself, did I have a childhood like this?
1: Here's the biggest reason I would never want to have a kid, because I will never again, on my own, or even assist on installing a car seat. I don't know how many of you have ever had to do this, but if you're gonna, here's a few helpful hints. Take the whole day off work, because that's how long it's gonna take you. Whatever your favorite alcohol is, have a bucket of it next to that minivan, because you're gonna stop and have to take drinks and reread things. If you're over the age of, oh, I'd say 30, at some point you're going to become infuriated with Ralph Nader, because he's the one who started it all. I remember being in grade school, and he was on 60 Minutes. Seatbelts. Everybody must have a seatbelt. Car seat, seatbelt. Safety is for life. Head injuries are also for life. I have statistics. Well, maybe you do, Ralph. I'm sure you do, but so do I. There were 7 of us, Ralph, for 16 years. We rode around in the back of a station wagon, completely untethered. Completely. And we were in accidents, a lot of them, especially if my mom was driving. Sometimes we got hit so hard, I actually flew to a better seat than I had originally secured. Who's got the window now, jackass? That's right.
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14: Remember, the Comber Fair goes this weekend, and I had a chance to talk to Richard, one of the organizers of the fair and the Demolition Derby that goes on Sunday, but there's something they're bringing back from last year that will happen on Saturday, and that is?
15: On Saturday afternoon in the Eastfield, we're going to have figure eight races.
14: Oh, that's right. 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Yeah, it was huge last year. Why not bring it back, right?
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14: Always a good time. 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

Hey, good morning. It's Middays with Kate on Cool. An absolutely gorgeous day ahead of us before a few days of rain. Yes, rain in the forecast for the next couple of days after today. So get out and enjoy it if you can.

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Hey, it's Middays with Kate on Cool. Good morning. With groceries being so expensive now, maybe hang on to some of those items a little longer. They've done some studies, and according to food safety specialists, most labels that say, you know, best buy or best before are really just meant to tell us when a product is at its best quality. Not when it becomes, you know, unsafe to eat and is going to go moldy. They said they found more than 50 different date labels that are used, which helps explain why it's so confusing. But things like canned goods, crackers, cookies, and cereal can last well beyond that printed date if they're stored properly. It's gotten so bad that California apparently just became the first state to do standardized food labels requiring the best if used by for quality and then used by for safety. So they'll have two different labels on things so you know it's going to taste better. It's going to taste fresher if you used it by this date. But after the used by date ends, then it's time to toss it out. So could save people a lot of money on groceries. Let's hope they adopt something like that here too.

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Hey, it's Middays with Kate on Cool. Well, there apparently is a new shirt on the market. If you are not a fan of doing laundry, you will love this. You can wear it for a month without washing it. I'll have details coming up.

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Hey, good morning. It's Middays with Kate on Cool. Here we are on a Wednesday. And if you're somebody that has not been on vacation yet and are planning to, you know, maybe going camping or some work trips, this could make things a little easier if you pick up this nifty new shirt. A clothing company has recently announced a shirt that can supposedly remain odor-free for over a month. Would you wear one? That is the big question. You know, it'd make packing a lot easier. Really, if you're going camping, especially portaging, you bring one shirt, you're good. It's called Hercleon. They say they've made a shirt that can remain odor-free for more than a month while you're wearing it every single day. And they say that's true even in the hot summer months, which is quite a statement, let's be honest. They say they use 7 special ingredients: copper, silver, zinc, gold, volcanic ash, and 2 secret ingredients they don't want to reveal. All of them are woven into the fabric rather than just simply, you know, put on the surface. They say the shirts also last longer because you're not washing them and drying them over and over again. Now, if you don't, you think that's overkill, or you just can't do it, can't wear a shirt for a month without washing it, there's a cheaper version, $39. That'll stay fresh across 3 days of use. So you know what? If you're going on a long weekend camping trip, could be great for that. Or if a little longer, one for $69 that stays fresh for 14 days. A list price for the month-long shirt, not too bad when you think of it. $149, not available until November, though. But if you do want to check it out, you think this is something, maybe a great gift for someone who always wears the same shirt, Herc Shirt is the name of it. You can check it out there.

I woke last night to the sound of thunder. How far off, I sat and wondered. Started humming a song from 1962. In a funny how the night moves, when you just don't seem to have as much to lose. Strange how the night moves.

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It's Middays with Kate on Cool. Here we are, a Wednesday. Just reminding everybody, the holiday weekend always messes everybody up. It's a beautiful day. Going to be gorgeous today. I do have a couple of rainy days ahead of us, but hope you are having a wonderful summer so far. You know who's not having the best summer? David Lee Roth, who just had to cancel all the rest of his tour dates. I'll have details coming up.

It's Middays with Kate on Cool. Good morning. Well, David Lee Roth, not having the best summer, had to actually get rid of all his concert dates. He quietly took them off his schedule from his website without really giving an official reason. Of course, a lot of people suggesting that perhaps it was low ticket sales, as that appears to be what's happening to a lot of artists right now. But all of his July, August, September dates have been scrapped, except for one. He'll appear in the 2026 Sturgis Motorcycle Rally in South Dakota. That one is still a go. But other than that, he has basically scratched and canceled. People can get refunds at the point of purchase. But Sammy Hagar got wind of this. Not sure if he's being genuine or if he's just pointing out the fact that David Lee Roth had to cancel while he is touring. But he posted a video saying, you know, he feels really badly about this. He hopes that David Lee Roth is doing well, and invited him to come and join Sammy at his upcoming Las Vegas residency. Highly doubt that David Lee Roth will join him, but could make for an interesting tour.

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It's Middays with Kate on Cool. Well, it finally happened. The multi-use path on the Gordie Howe International Bridge officially opened to pedestrians and cyclists this morning at 8 a.m. Now, access to the cross-border path is completely free, won't cost you a penny, but they are saying that there will be high volumes expected at first. They will have capacity limits, so you might have some lineups like there was this morning, and some processing checks as well. So it is free for all walkers and cyclists, but you do have to have your proper border crossing documentation and identification. That is required by the Canadian Border Service Agency and U.S. Customs. Even if you're planning just to go to the middle of the bridge and back, you will need that ID. Yeah. Don't have to cross the entire bridge. You will still need that ID. They say that there may be some lineups, maybe some access limits just to start off. But if you are planning on walking and you're curious at how long it will take you, they say the 3-kilometer trek on foot from one border inspection to another will take approximately 45 minutes.

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1: With an update from cknewstoday.ca, I'm Jaron Vecchio. A 19-year-old woman has been charged for allegedly assaulting another woman. According to Chatham Kent Police, the victim was walking around King Street East in Chatham when she was approached by a woman she didn't know and struck in the face. Officers arrested the unknown woman. She has since been released from police custody with a future court date. Trade negotiators are reviving a proposal to set a quota on Canadian steel and aluminum exports in return for lower U.S. tariffs. It's similar to a proposal Canadian negotiators floated last fall. The Globe and Mail says apparently they're still haggling over what the quotas should be. A local volunteer group is hosting its last roller

0: skating event of the season. The Bothell Area Recreation Advisory Committee is hosting the Pretty in Pink at the Rink event. Jackie Beattie, a member of the committee, says donations collected at the event will be given to the Chatham-Kent Health Alliance Mammography Department. The event will be held on August 14th and will include a family and adult skate. In sports, the Toronto Blue Jays play the Houston Astros on the road this afternoon. Canadian Jameson Taillon is expected to get his first start for the team. First pitch is slated for 2:10. Meanwhile, the Detroit Tigers take on the Seattle Mariners, looking to win their fifth straight game. Now the forecast. Sunny this afternoon with a high of 30. The humidity will make it feel like 35. Clear conditions for tonight with a low of 20. A mix of sun and cloud for tomorrow. There is a chance of showers, risk of a thunderstorm with a high of 28. And cloudy with showers expected throughout the day on Friday, high of 29. I'm Jaron Vecchio. For more on these and other stories, visit cknewstoday.ca.
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5: This is your Cool 80s Lunch. It was on this day in 1957 that American Bandstand made its national television debut, introducing millions and millions of people to the latest music and dance crazes, of course, hosted by Dick Clark. It became one of the most influential music programs in TV history. All kinds of big celebrities were on it, including in 1981. One of the show's featured acts was R.E.M., and they did a song called Radio Free Europe. Now, the song was inspired by the U.S.-backed radio service that would broadcast uncensored news into Eastern Europe during the Cold War. And it became the band's first widely recognized single. It topped a bunch of different radio charts and, of course, got the attention of a record deal with IRS Records. That re-recorded version of Radio Free Europe appeared on their 1983 album called Murmur, which was named by Rolling Stone the album of the year, just ahead of Michael Jackson's Thriller. It also was inducted into the Library of Congress's National Recording Registry in 2009 for its cultural and historical significance. Here's REM on your Cool 80s Lunch.

This is your cool 80s lunch. It was on this day in 1959 that Pete Burns, the frontman for Dead or Alive, was born in Cheshire, England. Now, of course, we lost him back in 2016 at the age of 57. But with Dead or Alive, of course, they did very well in 1985 with their hit You Spin Me Round, a song that topped the UK charts and became an international success. The band went on to sell more than 17 million albums and 36 million singles all over the world. Now, Burns became a TV personality and was even on Celebrity Big Brother. It is Dead or Alive on your cool 80s lunch.

It was on this day in 1980 that Pat Benatar released her breakthrough second album called Crimes of Passion. It made it all the way to number 2 on the Billboard 200 and was there for 5 weeks as well, eventually becoming certified 5 times platinum in Canada. It became the best-selling album of her career. And of course, with it, 3 hit singles. We had Hit Me With Your Best Shot, we had Treat Me Right, and You Better Run, which is actually the second video that ever was played on MTV when the channel launched in 1981. Of course, the album's success earned her very first Grammy Award for Best Female Vocal Performance. It is Pat Benatar on your Cool 80s Lunch.

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0: This is your cool 80s lunch on this day in 1984. Bruce Springsteen and the E Street Band kicked off the first of 10 sold-out homecoming shows in East Rutherford, New Jersey, during his Born in the USA tour. It was just a wild few weeks. He played to over 200,000 fans. Several performances were actually featured on his 1986 live box set, Live 1975 to 85. I mean, why wouldn't you? Your hometown guaranteed to have the best energy. The Born in the USA tour became one of the biggest rock tours of the decade, running for 156 shows between 1984 and 1985. It's Bruce Springsteen coming up next.
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It is gorgeous out there. We're sitting at 27, feels like 31, dropping down to 20, a little cloudy for tonight. Those clouds, of course, bringing in some showers with the risk of a thunderstorm tomorrow. A high of 28 could feel like 33, and then 29 on Friday, again, a chance of showers on the way. Hey, if you are a fan of John Fogerty, we have got your chance to go and see his Legacy Tour August 20th at the Coliseum at Caesars Windsor. This is Thursday, August 20th at 8 p.m. A legendary voice behind CCR. If you want to be there, be listening. Timo has your chance to win once again tomorrow morning.

It's Middays with Kate on Cool, always looking for fun ways to save you money because saving money is fun. Dairy Queen have now got their buy one, get one offer, 99-cent deal. That runs until August 30th, so you can save some money there. And the other money-saving tip, if you can basically run on fumes today, if you can't hold on until tomorrow, they're saying gas prices are expected to drop between 9 to 12 cents, depending on the area, basically, in Ontario. That is starting tomorrow. So hang on a little longer if you can.

It's Middays with Kate on Cool. Do you remember a couple of weeks ago we were talking about that school in New York that was going to have the AI robot teacher? Well, it's not going to happen now because, well, nobody wanted it to happen. I'll have details coming up.

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It's Middays with Kate on Cool. Good afternoon. So remember that school in New York? We talked about this a couple of weeks back. They were planning to have an AI-powered humanoid robot in the classroom, a very expensive AI robot, if I must say. Well, they decided not to go ahead with it. After all, it seems nobody wants it. That includes state education officials, the teachers at the school, and of course, local residents. And they really got upset when they found out that the robot makers have ties to a company that produces very realistic sex bots. So yes, the PTA not okay with this. And of course, the robot cost about as much as a teacher would make. So the whole idea was kind of silly to begin with. So not happening in New York. Well, that is it for me. Enjoy the rest of this absolutely gorgeous afternoon. Don't forget, gas prices go down tomorrow. So if you can hang off just a little bit longer, fill up tomorrow between 9 to 12 cents a liter cheaper. Have a good one. I will talk to you tomorrow at 10.

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Canada's Cool FM. Good afternoon. It's Ashley in for Dave. We're inside your no repeat work day. I've got music on the way from Lynyrd Skynyrd, a little BTO. They're up after Blink-182's What's My Age. I took a

Canada's Cool FM. All right, so we know that everything you see on the internet isn't always what it seems, and I am calling absolute baloney on this video. I'll tell you what it is coming up in about 10 minutes.

Canada's Cool FM, I am calling baloney on this video that this guy posted of a thrift store find. Now, he posted a video of him sitting in his car where he has this antique clock that he got from a Goodwill store. He opens the back panel and reveals that the whole thing is stuffed with cash. He says that the couple who apparently like donated it or something along those lines didn't mean to, and then they offered to buy it back for $100, and they can be seen outside of his car. I'm calling absolute baloney on this. First of all, when you donate things to stores like this, they definitely check them over, especially electronics, to make sure that they still work. They would have opened that very obvious back.

0: is back to the music next.
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Yesterday, I took the kiddo shopping because his pants supply was running low. Yeah, and I was tired of doing laundry so frequently to make sure that he had clean pants. Came across this shirt that maybe would have saved us some money. I'll tell you why it's so special and why maybe you want it for your next vacation.

Canada's Cool FM. All right. How often do you do your laundry? How many clothes do you have? Would you wear something more than once? I feel like, you know, 2-3 times, depending how dirty, sweaty, you can kind of get away with it sometimes. But how about over a month? Would you wear the same piece of clothing without washing it for a month? Apparently, there is a company called Hercleon that recently announced this shirt that remains odor-free for more than a month while you wear it every single day. Now, they say to keep it odorless, they use 7 special ingredients. They're woven right into the fabric. Copper, silver, zinc, gold, volcanic ash, and then 2 other secret ingredients that they didn't reveal. Now, naturally, this thing isn't cheap. Starting at $79. Now, that is the early promotional price, as the list price is $149. Would you try a shirt that you can go more than 30 days without washing and it will still be clean and odorless? It'll save you money and packing on your next vacation. Now, are they going to come along with the matching pants for this as well?

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The Doobie Brothers, Canada's Cool FM. That sunshine this afternoon, heating things up to 35. That's going to drop down to 20 this evening. Tomorrow, expect some showers, could see some thunderstorms as well. With that Humidex, we'll get up to feeling like 33. Keeping it going now with the Bare Naked Ladies.

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1: With an update from CK News Today, I'm Tamara Thornton. A 44-year-old man has died following a crash in Tilbury. The collision happened around 6 yesterday evening at Janet's Creek Road and Coots Line. CK police say a pickup truck crashed into a dump truck at the intersection. The driver of the dump truck suffered minor injuries. The area was closed to traffic for several hours. Police are asking for any information to help with the investigation. A Bothwell volunteer group is holding its last roller skating event of the season. Pretty in Pink at the Rink will be held at the Bothwell Arena on August 14th. There will be a family and an adult skate. Donations from the event will go to support the CKHA Mammography Department. The Bothwell Area Recreation Advisory Committee is celebrating its 10-year anniversary this year. And did you know that a travel alert from Ottawa could void your traveler's insurance? A new survey suggests only 28% of us do. A corresponding report says the gap could expose travelers to unintended safety and financial risks. In sports, the Toronto Blue Jays are up against the Astros in Houston this afternoon. Later tonight, the Detroit Tigers battle the Seattle Mariners. And at the National Bank Open, Felix Auger-Aliassime is on the court tonight in Montreal. Leila Fernandez plays in Toronto at 7 p.m. The forecast, sunny today with a high of 30, feeling like 35. Clouds will roll in overnight with a low of 20. A mix of sun and cloud tomorrow. There's a good chance of rain and a risk of thunderstorms. The high is 28, feeling like 33. Cloudy on Friday with a chance of showers and a high of 29. For more on these and other stories, go to cknewstoday.ca.
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If you are a fan of The Voice, there is a new celebrity version coming with Keke Palmer set to host. There is no official release date, just says sometime in 2027. The judges, Joe Jonas, Queen Latifah, and Riley Green. Now, I feel like this is going to lose its appeal pretty fast, especially if it's people that we already know can sing. The only part that I am looking forward to is, yes, they still have to do the blind auditions. So will they get picked? I feel like I'll lose interest after that point. It's done.

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1: With an update from CK News Today, I'm Tamara Thornton. A 19-year-old woman has been charged for reportedly attacking another woman. Chatham Kent police say the victim was walking around King Street East in Chatham when she was approached by a woman she didn't know and hit in the face. Officers arrested the unknown woman and charged her with assault. She's since been released from police custody with a future court date. The Gordie Howe International Bridge's multi-use trail opened this morning. Tourism Windsor Essex Pelee Island has released a new map for cyclists. There are 6 routes connecting cyclists to waterfronts, wineries, attractions, and natural areas. They also include the Gordie Howe Bridge. Do you plan to bike or walk across the bridge? Let us know on our daily poll at cknewstoday.ca. And trade negotiators are reviving a proposal to set a quota on Canadian steel and aluminum exports in return for lower U.S. tariffs. It's similar to a proposal Canadian negotiators floated last fall. The Globe and Mail says they're apparently still haggling over what the quotas should be. In sports, the Toronto Blue Jays are up against the Astros in Houston this afternoon. Later tonight, the Detroit Tigers battle the Seattle Mariners. And at the National Bank Open, Felix Auger-Aliassime is on the court tonight in Montreal. Leila Fernandez plays in Toronto at 7 p.m. The forecast, clouds and fog patches will roll in overnight. The low is 19. Mostly cloudy tomorrow with a good chance of rain and a risk of thunderstorms. The high is 27, feeling like 35. Cloudy on Friday with a chance of showers and a high of 29. Saturday looks cloudy with a chance of rain and a high of 28. For more on these and other stories, go to cknewstoday.ca.
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Had this conversation with the kiddo yesterday in the car when a song came on that I listened to in high school about how, you know, you officially feel a little bit older once they hit the classic stations. It's Sum 41's In Too Deep.

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Canada's Cool FM. There's always controversy in any sport. There's always something. And the Tour de France Femmes started on Saturday. It runs until next Sunday. And here's the controversy surrounding it. Apparently, contestants are being accused of stuffing themselves. Now, these are all females, hence the Femmes. They are stuffing their bras. And the reason why is because it makes them more aerodynamic. Now, there are rules against clothing modifications, but according to some of the reports, they're saying it's barely enforced. However, now, because some contestants are stuffing, you know, like we used to do back in grade school, they are going to kind of do more inspections to make sure that the ladies aren't misrepresenting their ladies.

0: is back to the music next.
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Tomorrow, expect some showers, could see some thunderstorms as well, with that Humidex feeling like 33.

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1: With an update from CK News Today, I'm Tamara Thornton. A man charged with arson in connection with a January fire in Chatham was granted bail again. David Anderson was in court today for breaching bail conditions laid out in February. The 72-year-old was rearrested in June after returning to 99 McNaughton Avenue to meet up with his girlfriend. This was despite a court order banning him from going to the housing complex after the fire. Anderson's new conditions include wearing a GPS ankle monitor, a ban on having any weapons, ammunition, and explosive or incendiary devices, and a promise to regularly report to bail supervision program. And a former Ontario man and a conservative U.S. think tank think the Trump administration should offer refugee status to Jewish Canadians. The Canadian Press says it's for those who feel threatened by anti-Semitism here. Trump's special envoy for combating anti-Semitism says Washington is not looking to resettle Canadian Jews. In sports, the Toronto Blue Jays beat the Houston Astros 5-4 this afternoon. The Detroit Tigers battle the Seattle Mariners later tonight. At the National Bank Open, Félix Auger-Aliassime is on the court tonight in Montreal. Leila Fernandez plays in Toronto at 7 p.m. And the NFL preseason opens tomorrow. The Carolina Panthers play the Arizona Cardinals. The Detroit Lions open their season next Thursday. The forecast, clouds and fog patches will roll in overnight. The low is 19. Mostly cloudy tomorrow with a good chance of rain and a risk of thunderstorms. The high is 27, feeling like 35. For more on these and other stories, go to cknewstoday.ca.
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Canada's Cool FM. All right, so the first official day of fall isn't until September 22nd. However, Starbucks had something to say with that. Yes, their pumpkin spice latte is returning as of August 25th, in addition to some new pumpkin spice beverages that's going to be coming to their seasonal menu. And my brain goes to, you know what? Yeah, this is great, but when are you going to make it dairy-free? I'm still waiting. First

Canada's Cool FM, the verdict is in, and apparently Stranger Things is the most streamed show so far this year, followed by Bluey, if you have kids, you know. The Pitt taking the number three spot, followed by Grey's Anatomy. Yeah, The Pitt surpassed Grey's Anatomy, and I feel like it's one of those things where Grey's has just been on for so long that we're kind of over it.

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Canada's Cool FM. That temperature dropping down to 20 this evening. Expect some showers and thunderstorms tomorrow with that Humidex getting up to 33. I'm heading out of here. Enjoy the rest of your evening. Tomorrow morning, Timo has your next chance at those John Fogarty tickets. 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Before I head out, I'm going to leave you with Petty and the Heartbreakers.

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